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0: Can you see if you can find a phone number for the subject in the narrative?
1: Yes, sir.

Sherry Holloman, date of birth 9-10-1960. Last name's going to be Henry Ocean. I'm going to mention Ocean, Mary Adam Nora. 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
1: I'm in the house, where they're down there. 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

on 775, contact control angle on 775. 775 is good, clear, 2112. Control, we clear 775-6. I'm cleared. I'm disregarding PD. Clear, good 6, 2113.

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Utility 35. 5606 North County Road 200 West. Injured person. Ambulance 34. Ambulance 94. Utility 35. 4606 North County Road 200 West. Injured person.

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1735 Offer Street, 1735 Offers. Being here, video button being pressed and then disconnected on TX5, because more buttons being pressed before they disconnected again. Now being at 1739 Poplar. 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

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Residential Fire. Ladder 81, Engine 82, Engine 81, Vernon Township Engine 431, Medic 82, Medic 81, Battalion 80, Fire Ground 1. 57 Inman Drive. Residential Fire.

Charlie, Tom, Adam, Robert, Robert, Edward, Noah, Charles, Edward. Last name, Boy, Adam, Robert, Robert, Edward, Tom, Tom. Middle name, Lincoln, Edward, Edward.

He will need information. The caller is out of the residence. 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

0: The caller had several pets in the house. 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
1: Come here, I opened the back door here. 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
1: That's right, that's coming.

0: neighbor children took her jean jacket and her phone. There's a 1096 alert on her. 2217.
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0: 40? Yeah, being out of breath up here.
1: 40-24.

0: 下来十一，万万点了，下来十一。Power lines, two kids on the team right now, pointing at the pilots. Police one for a t-shirt and a short.
1: Power line clear.
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0: Neurology at UNC, single school residential medical center, and that will shut down.
1: 2233 information, we have had no contact with the resident.

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0: 2237.

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I hope it's coming in the morning to be picked up. 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It's off the list. I put it in the desk.

farm worker, 69 northbound, for semi swerving in the northbound lane. Plate's going to be 94279 to San Tom, blessing passing exit. Exit 222 is the mom of the 223. Oh. 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

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Mary, Tom, Sam, 3070.

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0: 2332.

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1: Clear. 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
0: We're clear, we're out. From 700 West and 13.
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0: What's up, Eagles 8?
1: What's up, Peter?
0: What's up, Eagles 8?
1: What's up, 5? 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

was if I can wear 4, because there's 10 of them, 2 of them at least. We use possibly 1096. You know, speaking very quietly, where God will get much information. Free for what?

0: 43.
1: 对对对，嗯，他这里他这里就是要跟他们工作。

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0: That's the number of hard part, 13.5576. Lot 76, calling for the fire. Advising at Tommy Divins, unknown age, is threatening suicide. Did not have a plan, however, advised he was going to be by hanging or walking in the tropics.

Lieutenant 15 is going for clearance in the community. He's 11, I'll be with him.

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David Ida Nora 679.

0: However, the subject here did not want us on the property, did not make specific threats, but did not want to seek help that we provided. We'll be tonight for now.
1: Clear.

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1: 2114 Fletcher Street, 2114 Fletcher. I'll advise that she heard gunshots fired in this area and that her cousin lives right there.
2: Yeah.
1: And she's now not answering her phone. It's going to be 30-year-old female, Kaylee McCoy.

0: 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AU 2212.
1: Clear, you're going to be an AU plate.

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0: Coast East, Bookies, Virginia.
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0: Where do you want to signal it with an Evil's officer?
1: I don't need nothing, guy. Go ahead. 2 times.

0: check the audio. Together by 3330 Morton Street, and hearing the alarm going off in the background. The female said she was going to get out of the house and would be outside the front of the house. I've tried to call the phone number back with no answer, and we're verifying the name and phone number on audio now.
1: Contact with the homeowner. We're just trying to get in touch with maintenance about their CO alarm going off. We have a very high level green alarm meter, so we're trying to get them cleared out and trying to get maintenance later to try to do a more of a situation to help them get relocated somewhere.
0: Yeah, so far I haven't had any opportunity, have not had any success in getting maintenance. I'm still trying.

0: 810-4971.
1: Okay. 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

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There's a 16-month-old child in the hall and called her a this time.

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1: Yeah, boss.

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0: Who should I have transported into community hospital reaction?
1: And it shows you in service. 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
0: Carter House, 600 Main Street. 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Call advice, they're playing loud music. And they'll be waiting for officers outside.

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Island 3 pounds. Missing from Aurora, Indiana, which is 92 miles southeast of Indianapolis. It was last seen on Wednesday, June 3rd, 2026 at 5 p.m. She is believed to be in extreme danger and may require medical assistance. If you have any information on Kaylee Baker, contact the Aurora Police Department.

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0: Frank did 3 years here.
1: Frank is there.
0: Drink out of Frank and has a valid driver. This is 2031, 0.690.
1: Yeah,

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He's sitting in his Ford pickup in the driveway at the home now. The complaint is with the crisis center.

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1: 389.

0: Did you still have the crisis center on yet?
1: Not yet.
0: Okay. I'll be in that with one, 5141.

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1: I'm clear.
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0: Hey, I can't reach out on a stolen vehicle reported to our agency at Nickel and Sycamore.
1: Okay.

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He was fine at that point in time. 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She's advising that he's not responding since we did the welfare check 2 days ago. He drives a white Jeep. 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
0: Last name spelling Sam, Paul, Robert, Ida, Sam, Tom, Edward, Robert. First name Heidi. 7179.
1: Engines.
0: Service.
1: Control clear.
2: Control, this is DOA. 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

0: Okay, can you run?
1: 765-716-1697. It's for Heidi. You make contact. 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
0: 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One question is going to take a 10-0.

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West Washington Street and North Canal Street. Check out from an accident. Ambulance 506. West Washington Street and North Canal Street. 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
1: 2425 at Cal. 2425 at Cal. Checking the welfare of a Clara May Jones.
2: Name is 21st.
1: Caller saying the brother was just out there knocking on the door. There was no response. Doors cracked open. The caller does, correction, the Miss Jones does not drive. She lives with her daughter. They last spoke with her yesterday morning.

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1: 428.
2: 422, press
1: 429.
2: 422. First last, Scooby Boyer, Boy Ocean Young, Edward Robert. First is going to be Denise, so John Edward Moore, ISM Edward. Then this is going to be a link at date of birth 2/18/2006. White female, let me know when you're ready for the second.
1: Good, with the second, and slow down.
2: Plus is going to be Snyder, Sam Moore, Young David, Edward Robert. First is going to be Logan, Lincoln Ocean, George Allen, Moore, then initial, G. Tom, David Bird, 3/21/2005.
1: Yeah.

0: injury at Towson County.
1: This is a community ER, room 11 for a dog bite that occurred on Forest Drive.

0: can hear me?
1: Able to make contact with the patient, or do you have an access code? We do hear the patient inside, but he's not coming to any of the doors.
0: Stand by, we'll call.
2: Control engine 82, please just on that line with medicated 2, please.
0: Engine 82.
1: Please, Mr. Barr, we take contact.
0: I'm clear, 939.

0: 3, property damage accident, 10th and Scatterfield.
1: Okay, we have a
0: airbag deployment on both vehicles.
1: Okay, we have 18 en route.

0: Alpha Sacred East 162 Charles Ocean Yacht.
1: Just for the complaint of playing on a leg with injury, that's one of the people on the side.
2: 5.2.

0: taken into the woods with several other subjects. He was listed as a missing person last evening. Case number's in the call. And the officer that took the report and the date of birth.
1: 111, we're clear. 29th and 9th.
0: And 10-6.
1: When did you say?
0: Go ahead.

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1: Okay,
0: 17.

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0: 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That's 1-13.
1: 1-6, I'm clear. 1-13, you can disregard.
0: Okay. 1-5, crash number.
1: 1-5, your number is 1-8-6-6-1. 1-8-6-6-1 at 11-12.
0: What is it?
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0: 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Do you have a severe cut to the front ankle area? Tourniquet has been applied. Leading us forward to the facet.
1: Clear, I got 507 coming. Are you the only
0: one?
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1: Okay, thank you.
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Injured person. 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Injured person.

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0: So this nigga is yellow, but that's not because I'm asking what he said to the phone.
1: He's in his
0: driving. When he says information, I spoke with the manager and the car was parking off then, and the trailer was here on warning, and it took off a little while ago.

0: or neighbor. She said that she believes that the person that lives here is on a trip out of town, and he usually comes to the door if he's here, so we'll be back in service.
1: At 12:12.

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0: 4225 Linden Lane, 4225 Linden Lane, have a raccoon in a trap behind the garage. 1243.
1: 141 detained
0: at 1243.
1: 1-13, we got an email from the library. W. In relation to the first call.

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0: Alexander 6-5. Can you head over to 114 South Black now?
1: Alexander 3-6.
0: Good.
1: Where do you need me?
0: Yeah. Alexander 6, all units going to be 1059, the subject back to 114 South Flat, going to be vehicle service.

0: Evet. 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You made it all the way back and past 9 and 9. I didn't stop that station.
1: If you want to go ahead and get the release for her vehicle, so she doesn't have to go further, get a copy of it.
0: Cool. 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

0: Progress in San Francisco arriving. It's going to be an actual business of Granite Services. 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
0: Oh, thank you.

you have an Edgewood unit, check on A Street Road, be east of Park Road. There's a red four-door sedan where this flash is on, blocking the eastbound lane. It's unoccupied.

0: William Adam Nora, Sam Ocean Nora. Person is going to be Draven, spelled David Robert Edward Young Victor Ida Nora. Initials going to be L. Lincoln. Date of birth 6/30/2003.
1: Semi.

0: good. Fontana Anderson has a valid driver's license, expires 6/20/30 with 2 points, signaling that he is in house.
1: I'm clear. I have a 29 by then.
0: Glenn.
1: Glenn George, Charles Edward King, 19, Victor 85, Edward 120580.
0: Stand by. Thank you.

0: 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Regular ID card expired 12/10/2029 with 0 points. The single lady, she is in out.
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2: So, Wednesday 2 is arriving on scene. We do appear to have a 2-meter coma crash and a tongue with the battery.
0: PD 2 clear.

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0: D5 dispatch, can you start towards 038? Our caller's still behind. They're coming eastbound on 38, the red 10 they want to go.
1: Calls are done.

0: went in-house, filled a totally different way than normal. It has three different addresses.
1: Okay, is there anything on the 5th Street?
0: 217 West 5.
1: Well, that's 4103. Here, go ahead. We've checked that out, and she said he may be at that assessment. Pretty clear.
0: I'm clear.
1: Charlton 7, can you stop?
0: Clear. Location?
1: On the East Taylor 38, Woodrow, pulling into the middle school parking lot.
0: I'm clear. 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

0: 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Go ahead.
1: It's going to be 26-445.
0: Okay.
1: Just for information, I'll be adding notes to this call that I'll do tonight.
0: Clear. Do you want to link one up that you have me create?
1: Negative. It's going to be related to this call, so I'm just going to put the note on it here.

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1: 44 to 43, yeah, I have eyes on the middle, matching that description back room here.
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Southside Pool. 4530 Madison Avenue. Bleeding. Non-traumatic. Medic 2. Southside Pool. 4530 Madison Avenue. Bleeding. Non-traumatic.

the people outside. Down the other side. He's back in his driveway. I know it's 20 back.

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Yes, ISP is not available to run with call. Let's go.

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1: 1719.
0: Okay, I'm there,

0: at 319-1982. Last name's going to be Sam, Ocean Union, Robert Sam. First name's going to be traditional spelling of Thomas. That's Tom, Henry, Mary, Adam, Sam. 319-1982.
1: Am I?

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1: So.
0: Clear. 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
1: Just don't like that.

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0: I've approached 1732 hours. 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

是上次他跟一位是三轮车 driver， 说是 Calgary 2030， 各管车是温州最快。

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1: I'm looking at turn towards I-69 northbound in Scatterfield. There's a PI accident. 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
0: Check clear.
1: Those units for information. We're getting one call reference. Children in one of the vehicles.
0: Check clear.

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1: Clear, fire gun released at 1951.
0: Control with 21's clearance, first call back to me.
1: Battalion 1.